I can clear 12th straight up.

0: 362, clear Madison. Out.
1: 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No.

0: Southern, milepost 367.2. No defects. Repeat, no defects.
1: Ma'am, I never did see him come by. I just wanted to verify he was west of us here.
2: He is all clear of the block. You're okay out there between McIntyre and 12th.
0: Norfolk, no post 367.2. No defects. Repeat, no defects.

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1: Hi, Dexter is saying you guys are good to run without the ERT and 030 on the way. Okay, yeah, I had to verify that you guys were good to run without it. Oh, so somebody else can be a state more than me. Signed off. So all they said was I'll push the track, we're going out of Fogville. Give me a shout that you guys are done bouncing right there. I'll see you guys permission on the switch at Fogville. Give me a shout when the ball line on back.

0: sir.
1: Permission to make reverse movement as long as the shell is protected. Pick up your conductor there. If you need a light there, then at home. Yes, sir. Yeah, give me a shot when it's all on the way back and you guys remain on board. We'll start.

Okay, appreciate it, man.

7531 with the Bronx, protected by 7830 8 Stevenson.

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1: All right. Stand by.
0: So, yeah, since you guys need to push any blaze and they go on Oakworth, might as well keep something moving.
1: All right.
0: All right, I'll appreciate it, man.

0: 5201, I say we get that side and come off this river.
1: I 201, copy, you guys coming in the side, just clear up right quick.
0: Yeah, that's right. Come in and clear up for the evening.
1: Okay, we're going to run time on this signal. Once the time is down, I'll be ready for you guys.
0: All right, we'll talk to that Southern and see if they'll let us in there.
1: Yes, sir, 370.

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0: Hey, Mr. Dexter said you can set those 15 cars off in SO5. Should be wide open for you. He says, so just set my off tire down and we'll run back to push check.
1: All right, SO5.
0: Yes, sir. Appreciate it.

SX detector, milepost.

0: 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Detector out.
1: 8-2-9, no defects. Got to approach south over.

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1: CSXY201, like to come off river in the side, though, where we got permission.
0: Your dispatcher said it's okay to bring you on, so let's get going while we can, over.
1: All right, come on, we thank you. Here we go.
0: Off to the side, here you go. Have a good trip tonight, over.
1: I'll say again.
0: I said off to the side, here you go. Have yourself a safe trip, over.
1: Yes, sir, we thank you. You too.
0: Western Tennessee Dispatcher out.

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1: CSX Flight 201, over.
0: Probably be a couple moments before the Vine Street comes in. They're trying to run some time down at Oakworth. So as soon as that drops, you should get your signal up there. If push comes to shove, we can talk you by, but I'd rather wait for that signal to drop, over.
1: All right, we can wait, that's fine.
0: You're not in the way right now. The bridge's open behind you anyway, but do please be careful tonight. Listen to yourself.

0: 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Faster answering over.
1: 8292.
0: Just access data faster answering over.
1: 8292. Yeah, we're waiting on a light to get to the side here. Just kind of wondering what's going on.
0: Polly, have me rung up to CSX, SD Dispatcher, Y20109, over. 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
1: Communication with the DP good enough. It keeps giving it back to the boss that's wanted because it doesn't have communication with the DP, so it keeps kicking it back to me over and over again. So I've turned it off and run it old fashioned over.
0: Okay, copy that. En route failure, over.

0: 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Y-2-109 to see if you can share the signing with them, over.
1: Yeah, we'll see if we can get a hold of them.

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0: They're not on channel 20, they're on 22. Excuse me, 32.
1: I don't have that. I have to confirm with them. Over.
0: Okay, all right. We'll have them holler at you on 20.
1: 45, but I don't, whatever channel that was, I don't have, over. Access to dispatcher, M52109, over. 12509 ahead at Harris. You guys will need a northbound that will take the side and then go south, over. Over.

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1: Y-201 in the clear here at Oakworth.
0: I-2109, is that switch restored for the sighting at Oakworth that you handled over?
1: That pusher job's going to handle it. We're going to turn it over to them.
0: All right, understand. You're locked in the clear. Switch is being turned over to H-292-209. I'll show that on my end. 2258 CRC, over.
1: 2258 CRC.
0: Thank you, appreciate it. CSX, best dispatcher, answering over. Success to dispatcher, H-292-09, over. 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
2: X-514.
0: H-292-09's in the siding there, Oakworth, now, over.
2: Yes, ma'am, I'm about to knock you single down.
0: Perfect, appreciate your patience, over.

0: for CSXX514, are you over?
1: That's me.
0: Make your way up the river junction. I'll get your line across as soon as the bridge closes. I'm reasonably sure you don't know what a wind engine to do.
1: All right, well, here we come.
0: From what the bridge tender told me, it's just the local bar, so it should be down pretty quickly again.
1: Okay, thank you. We'll ease on around it.
0: Have a good trip tonight. What's this, yep?

0: answering, over.
1: H-292, over.
0: H-292-09, over.
1: H-292 is back in the Sidon, ready to head south, back to Lacon. Over.
0: Okay. Are the switches that you handled for the siding restored? Did you, or are those 15 cars still in the siding? Over.
1: No, the 15 cars have been, they're in the yard. Over.
0: Is the switch you handled there for the siding restored? Over.
1: That's correct. Over.
0: Understand, signal indication south there.
2: NS West Tennessee Dispatch, over.
0: 77,
2: leave a message
0: on the rear,
2: or
0: do you need an absolute
2: block? Positive, proceed in the block. How much train you got left, over?
1: We're just aligned.
2: Rear headlight
1: on
2: 10. I think I can work with that. Let's get started. Go to the bridge, over.
3: Alright, here we go.
1: You say we have to be safe. To, head south to Lacon, over.
0: I'll just over towards the pusher shack there. 125 is stuck back at Harris, meeting this X514. They're going to need to push. I'll get you over to the pusher track, and then you do have I'll walk out.
1: Pusher track, then give it to third shift. Thank you.
0: You're welcome. Thanks for your help. I appreciate it. Over.
1: Thank you for your help.
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4: I-125.
0: After this X-514-08, hopefully you'll be the next thing going through there south. I do have an H-292-09 ahead at Oakworth, leaving the siding at Oakworth that you'll follow south. They have their rear light dim there for you to detect their rear, but if you want to talk to them there once you get across to see where they're getting to be, over.
4: All right. Yeah, second trick told you we had to have a push, didn't it?
0: I heard that, over.
4: All right.
0: I'm going to take the engines back to the pusher shack, and then H290 will be the crew that pushes you over.
4: All right, copy that.
0: CSXSC dispatcher out.

Sierra 4, 4, 4, 4, 4, 4, 4, 4, 4, 4, 4, 4, 4, 4, 4, 4, 4, 4, 4, 4, 4, 4, 4, 4, 4, 4, 4, 4, 4, 4, 4, 4, 4, 4, 4, 4, 4, 4, 4, 4, 4, 4, 4, 4, 4, 4, 4, 4, 4, 4, 4, 4, 4, 4, 4, 4, 4, 4, 4, 4, 4, 4, 4, 4, 4, 4, 4, 4, 4, 4, 4, 4, 4, 4, 4, 4, 4, 4, 4, 4, 4, 4, 4, 4, 4, 4, 4, 4, 4, 4, 4, 4, 4, 4, 4, 4, 4, 4, 4, 4, 4, 4, 4, 4, 4, 4, 4, 4, 4, 4, 4, 4, 4, 4, 4, 4, 4, 4, 4, 4, 4, 4, 4, 4, 4

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0: Lance approach, or...
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0: 7782,
1: Brock to Lumber, 261 protection. Currently got a CSX crossing right now. We'll get you worked in behind him, over.
0: I appreciate it.
1: Have a safe one, Western, see ya.

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1: CSX 521 dispatcher, like to go south when you can take.
0: Yeah, you'd be following your train immediately. Just have fun with the approach and restrict the tickle spill.
1: On top of that.
0: Western at 287, I've been overridden in terms of how we're running my traffic up here, so CSX goes first, over.
2: Alright, been like that all day, so nothing changing.
0: Yeah, that's how I feel. Western at 287.

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0: We'll tuck in the siding there at Hartsville to get the 521 by, and then you'll follow him south, over.

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1: NS, West Tennessee Dispatcher. You know what, I just realized something, my friend. Things work a lot better if you actually hit the sync button on those things, you know?
0: I have 25 going in the siding at Hartsville to get you by.
1: Just realized I had it sitting right in front of me and then hit the blood weather button on it. Good grief, sorry about that. By the way, we do have cars on the siding. I did tell you that earlier, didn't I? The set on up there, I think Mr. Hicks is going to be there to give you a handle.
2: As long as we don't have no mishap.
1: Good luck. What's this, yeah?
2: As long as we don't have no problems, I'm getting early.
0: All right. Appreciate it. And you'll have time to work the train still, correct, over?
2: Do what?
0: Never mind. You won't have time to work the train.

0: 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Your success to dispatch out.
1: Now, we ain't going to have time to work, and we're going to have time to make.
0: Oh, yeah, that was purely a joke about working it over.
1: Yeah, I was wondering. I was thinking,

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0: 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I forgot what you said and didn't write it down. Do you need a pushover?
1: Yes, we need a

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Detector out.

to dispatcher. Oh my. 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Yeah, going around the city and curves and everything, I can see why the signal will be interrupted. Thanks for letting me know. Careful, please. Switch this, yeah.

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She has not given me any okay yet.

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Norfolk Southern, milepost 356.5, train 2, flow.

Norfolk Southern, milepost 356.5, train 2, tomorrow.

Southwest 2 9 Wilson, 3 9 9 9 9 9 9 9 9 9 9 9 9 9 9 9 9 9 9 9 9 9 9 9 9 9 9 9 9 9 9 9 9 9 9 9 9 9 9 9 9 9 9 9 9 9 9 9 9 9 9 9 9 9 9 9 9 9 9 9 9 9 9 9 9 9 9 9 9 9 9 9 9 9 9 9 9 9 9 9 9 9 9 9 9 9 9 9 9 9 9 9 9 9 9 9 9 9 9 9 9 9 9 9 9 9 9 9 9 9 9 9 9 9 9 9 9 9 9 9 9 9 9 9 9 9 9 9 9 9 9 9 9 9 9 9 9 9 9 9 9 9 9 9 9 9 9 9 9 9 9 9 9 9 9 9 9 9 9 9 9 9 9 9 9 9 9 9 9 9 9 9 9 9 9 9 9 9 9 9 9 9

sign off, please. Mike, you're a mile. Sorry, Mike, I'm

Thank you.

minutes, less than at the dispatch of the GA, Jan Miller. How about some permission on a DK to Zaddy, over? A10 lead engine NS3280, after stopping McIntyre West, that's your dispatcher, permission past the stop signal. Single main siding, let's go eastbound, looking out for any friends in there, over.

As of right now, you're the only one on my list for deciding there, so let me know when you're done with it, though. Careful, please. 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

0: over.
1: Yes, ma'am. 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We will need a push. Over.
0: 847-09. 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I copy that. Over.
1: All right. 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
0: You're welcome. CSX, SD dispatcher out.

0: 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Hit the wrong button there first, did you, over? 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That or half a buck of Starbucks coffee. Let's see here. 7991, Stevens and ASL, clear off the limits. 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Quick heads up, we do currently have 364 working at Limestone, just in case you catch up with them before they leave, over. What's this, champ?
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1: Start by being here,
0: you know.
1: Yeah, 3,500 feet.

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2: Here's 365, Mark.
0: Go ahead, Owen.
2: Back solid. We need to shove the main line to get the man on the head in.
0: Okay. You do know I got a train coming on there already, right, Owen?
2: No, sir.
0: Let me talk with 363 and see if I can get that signal back first.
2: Okay.
0: West Tennessee Dispatcher, 363, over. Is it okay to get the lumber signal back from you safely still, over? Alrighty then, it'll be just a few minutes. 365 just informed me they want to shove back on the main, over. It's running time right now at Lumber, so it will be coming up whenever that drops, over.
2: All right, run it then.
0: How much traffic did you set on that siding on top of what was already there, over?
2: What was it, 36 cars? Okay.
0: 3,500 foot, I heard.
2: Yeah, that's right.
0: And whenever you get your signal to go on the other way, permission to head that way, over.
2: Our permission to go west when we can. Appreciate
0: that. Try east, not west, over.
2: Oh, yeah, yeah. Permission east when we get lit up.
0: Correct. I'll get your signal back westbound after we clear it there. We'll go from there. Careful, please. West to the south.
2: All right. Brandon, I can drop you off on the other side, whatever you want to do.

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0: Correct. 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Read engine in as 4555. After stopping 12th Avenue West, Tennessee Dispatches mission past the stop signal, single main to siding, westbound direction, to look out for your friends. Currently, the only one showing with permission on the siding, over.
1: Alright. 365 on the NS 4565. After stopping at 12th Avenue, by the stop signal, single main to siding, westbound direction, looking out for everyone. We're the only one with permission on the siding.
0: Correct, as of right now. Do let me know when you're done with deciding so I can remove the off-dead list, please, over.
1: All right, we'll
0: look down. And there's a quick heads up, there's a CSX train moving north across the bridge. Get your signal right behind me, are stored up.
1: All right, we'll probably, depending on what they have to do in the yard, I don't know what they have to do, we'll probably need a signal at night to wing out our whole train.
0: If you got that train coming on behind you, that will be probably behind you, over.
1: All right, we'll holler at you when we get in the yard and see what they want to do.
0: Sounds good. Careful, please. Let's test you out.

0: fella.
1: CSX B797, like to get on that list when it's our turn, over.
0: I haven't touched your room, Rover.
1: What was that last thing you said, over?
0: I said I heard touch the room when you're going south, whenever it's on clear, Zilla.
1: All right, thank you, sir.
0: Let's test you out.

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Repeat, no defect. 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Detector out.

0: Yeah, thanks. I-128, let's get North Cross River and Wakan, over.
1: Hey, that will be handful of minutes. I do have one of mine using the control point for headroom right now, so after that I need to run time, over.

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I should have told you that before. 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He's on his way back into the yard. Should be coming up short, too. Be safe, please, Westminster.

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2: Alright, sounds good.
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1: CSX, 8375, like the South
0: Cross Bridge, please. Well, the train, good morning. We currently got an M train on the bridge. I'll be more than happy to get you lined up behind them, over. Careful out there, please. West Tennessee.

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0: I'm just calling you to see if you need a push, over.
1: We do need a push.
0: Okay. Did you need something for me, over?
1: What's up?
0: Tell me, or is that why you're ringing me up, over?
1: Oh, no, just to let you know that we do need a push.
0: All right, I copy that. Thank you, over. Dispatcher G37507, over.

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Cater Junction, southbound.

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Repeat. No defects. Total axles 5, 9, or 4. Detector out.

I don't know if my releases has ever put a train in Funkville. I don't think that I have when I've worked. How long does it normally take you guys to that block before you clear over?

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1: On the median, 70 left, 1 to clear, over.

all clear number 8130, received from Stevenson to ASA. I'm showing you guys on our protected by the 261 territory. Is this covered, Silver? I can barely hear you guys. Can you repeat that for me, over? Can you repeat that for me, the details on that track of target that we're clearing up, over? Oh, sorry, I didn't hear you, but I'm asking you to repeat it one more time, over.

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1: All right, stand by, put in one indication, over. Dispatcher out.

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Well, y'all get to go home and pay house on Mama's day.

Northwest MFA dispatch to the 188, over. Send that one back to you guys. Can you go ahead and apologize to your end, over?

this would have to boot manually then. Okay, so that Sagittarius 8130 to see from Stevenson to Athol, Maine. You guys are now back about a 261 territory there at Brock. Domestic were declared at 0532 and AM by Pounders, over.

sector. 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

Y'all need to put

H291. Dispatcher to H290.

I need y'all to hang on to the 523 by Middle Gap, come back north on number one track, so G375 and come up number two, and then there's a short time crane train behind them that's got to put away in Fallville. So hang on to the 523, come back north on one, we'll be behind the G375, and reverse move on the G375 at 641 deep.

Oye, tenía ese amigo más. Are you there? Did you catch him out?

must have you guys set off to the side in your echo. How will this work for you? Do you prefer you proceed through the side of that echo, or do you want to hold a main and echo and shove in? Over. That's just what needs from the chief, that's the plan for now. Over.

and it's Bacillus in his bath to the 188 over. Sent you guys a work between Brock and Lumber. Normally we need permission. 188 with the lead engine and NS. SUP3030. You have permission on Echo side in there to complete your work, over. Our time is 5:46 5:46 a.m. over.

en la subasta lo tienes más de 180 dólares. Sorry about this, guys. We'll change the plans again. One accident were between. She said he wanted you guys to set out in Overton side and instead over. Do not accept that work between Buckle Lumber. The chief wants you to set out in Overton side and instead over. Overton side and over. Sure, so go ahead and deny the one I just sent you there, and also you proceed to keep you moving westbound over. You didn't get a work between on your PTC over?

guess we would have to void it, turn it up manually again. 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

sorry, you guys sent it back to me. That's 8197, or between Brock and Lumber, on the main. 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

18, 185 and 185 and 185 the number. And I am removing the permission that I gave you guys. I want to take it back. Permission to Air Poseidon. 550 and AM number. Can we go to the spot drop?

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Repeat. 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Detector out.

0: y'all ain't gonna have time to, I mean, you got time to get them back to Oakburn? I didn't figure you would. All right. She said she was worried about a city ordinance or something about the engine noise. Can y'all shut the engines down? Or is there something against doing that now?
1: You authorized it. I guess you could.
0: Let me ask this.

to G473. All right, so the NOM says when y'all get in there, call Jack's Mechanical. It wants to make sure that there's nothing wrong with the engines or something that would prevent them from starting back up if we was to shut them down. And he said, just call Jack's Mechanical, verify that everything's operating properly on the engines. As long as everything's operating properly, we can start them back up, and we

Yeah, let's just do that then. Let's

CSX detector, milepost 313.5, no defects, repeat, no defects, total axles 508, detector out.

seat special to the G473O. I've got the pusher needing to come north on number one and then get over in on the number two to push this grain train. Am I okay to talk to him by the north

All right, 8291 10 engine 842 after stopping and proceed by the stop signal at North Mountain Gap, moving number one to the single main. Northbound, which is RM Motor, looking out for and job briefing

Route 0739 D8. I appreciate it.

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0: And it's West Center to dispatch to the 188, over. Go ahead and send me the last one to clear up, over. Dispatcher up.

West Tennessee Dispatch, 188. Let's go ahead and grab a last one here together. 8205, proceed from Bronx to Lumber. I'm sure you guys are not protected by the 261 territory of...

What do you think? What's the question, over?

0: I was astounded. I think you guys are going to cut the cards. You're going to put the cards that you were meant to leave there at Greenbrier, over. These the cards that you were meant to set out at Greenbrier. That's where you're leaving there at the upper center.
1: Yeah, I understand we're leaving the cards that go to Toyota. We're leaving here. Are we leaving the engine also, or are we getting it?
0: Okay, let me confirm with the chief. I'm right from you.
1: Okay.
0: Watch out. Tennis, West Tennessee, dispatcher, Allison, over.

CFX detector. Milepost 299.7. 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Repeat, no defect. 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

Southwest 72 to Slash and Ranger, over. Flight over. Location, over. What's your last book location, over?

0: and it's less than a few spots, the 188, over.
1: 188, over.
0: Gladys, to set the cars out there and the side of a turn and take the engine to Sheffield, over.
1: Okay, leaving the cars in the side and then engine going to Sheffield. I understand. Thank you.
0: Bye, Trav. West of the spot, it's 286, over. 286, the lead engine NS 3680. You have permission to open up and enter. Occupy main track. Main track between West Hawkins and Enkel. So my indication, CP Enkel, eastbound, over.

confident. You do have permission as well on that NS3680. And you reverse news. CPNCO and CPNAT on the main line, main to main, in a west direction, over.

Three, 2, 3, 3, 3, 3, 3, 3, 3, 3, 3, 3, 3, 3, 3, 3, 3, 3, 3, 3, 3, 3, 3, 3, 3, 3, 3, 3, 3, 3, 3, 3, 3, 3, 3, 3, 3, 3, 3, 3, 3, 3, 3, 3, 3, 3, 3, 3, 3, 3, 3, 3, 3, 3, 3, 3, 3, 3, 3, 3, 3, 3, 3, 3, 3, 3, 3, 3, 3, 3, 3, 3, 3, 3, 3, 3, 3, 3, 3, 3, 3, 3, 3, 3, 3, 3, 3, 3, 3, 3, 3, 3, 3, 3, 3, 3, 3, 3, 3, 3, 3, 3, 3, 3, 3, 3, 3, 3, 3, 3, 3, 3, 3, 3, 3, 3, 3, 3, 3, 3, 3, 3, 3, 3, 3, 3,

6004.

0: original rule is...
1: It's going to be a 60-45.
0: All right, 60-45, Y-103, 10 permission to open up. 00309, occupied siding at Oakworth at 0833 DAP.
1: All right, 0833 DAP. Got permission to occupy that side. Let's know when we get it lined and locked back, sir.
0: That's all correct. 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
1: All right, thank you, sir.

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The chief from Marine to Babel, and I'm sure you guys are not protected by the 261 territory. Over. Thank you, dispatch rat.

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1: 103, you're playing with me on line, lock the eyes moving,
0: nope. Alright, Chris, everything restored, it's 846 DAP.
1: At 846 DAP, appreciate you, been doing okay?
0: Yeah, hanging in there, about yourself.
1: About another 14 months.
0: 14 months, my goodness, man, I ain't quite down to counting months yet. It's been 17 years.
2: I bet.
0: All right, buddy. Sign will be clear when y'all leave, right?
1: All right, thanks, sir.
0: Okay, here we go.
2: Okay, that's correct. You guys want to meet a local? I'm right there, over. You guys will meet an A87 asylum.

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0: Okay, come on then. Two indications, Vine Street, Y103, over.
1: Alright. Signal indication, Vine Street. Thank you, ma'am.
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0: Foxtrot, see the splash around to number
1: 188, got her car set out in the side here, Irving.
0: Protection is needed. I got you guys, over.
1: Okay, signal indication, and we have a lot of protection.

Center to the Fox 53, Pete Phillips. With a 6-0 on the occasion, Pete and Colt. No call from the center to reverse move on that NS-360. Reverse move, the front speed, chemical, CP nav, main committee westbound, and also vehicle reverse move with this CP. And then go, main committee westbound, over.

information was between the block between the Angkor City and the main west, and also the city of Angkor, the main west tunnel.

187, over. Quick question. Can you guys work there? 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Okay, fine. 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Did you guys have a chance to go over? 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Thank you. 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

0: 4V, we are clear on the last one here, 8274. Please board after 5. Six bags are not protected, but it's 251. Paris are green. Recovery is over.
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West Denison is flashing to the 188, over. 88, what's the fuel level on the engine, over? You guys are breaking up there.

188, what's the hidden location, over? Okay. You guys are in the train to 6 North West of Wheeler. I'll put you on the side in there. I need to get the 286 by you guys there, over. That's correct, over. Will you stop, over? When will you stop, West of Wheeler, over?

to the hospital, 188, over. Yeah, maybe you guys will send your picture of the stop there, east of Wheeler. I do have a man on the main line. Is it okay if I have to send him back at Robinson, over?

Southwest Tennessee Dispatch to the 188, over. West Tennessee Dispatch to the 188, over. Okay, so send me a fuel call for that, over. What's the fuel region, over? I'm at 70, which direction is your engine facing, over? Westbound, and the fuel region is 1970, over. Thank you, dispatch route.

Thank you.

stop that and have us in the back. We're going to have to put you in the siding. Is that correct, over? Thank you. Here we go. Dispatch route.

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0: 点灯是吗？Hey, go ahead, 703 of the 8, open.
1: And it's West Delta, see the sponsor, ask it over.
2: Dispatcher, 026,
1: over. Go ahead, over.
2: I'd like to come across the river, go north, and take it, over.
1: Okay, just stand by behind one, over. 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
0: Go ahead.
1: And it's West Tennessee, dispatch, and I'll ask it over.

0: 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This is what did you say, over?
1: Let's do it on a proceed.
0: You guys come work Madison on a proceed, over?
1: That's correct. Work in Madison on a proceed.
0: All right, here we go. You guys won. I dropped.

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0: Against it.
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0: Appreciate it a lot, man.

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0: Lieutenant Sports Penalty Dispatcher, Ransilova.
1: Yes, CSX M52008. I'd like to go across the river behind this O26 when we can.
0: I copy that. M520, similar indication. That's Pine Street to 401, 0 is over.
1: All right, thank you.
0: Roger.

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1: Oh, yeah.

0: the dispatch to Jacksonville Instrumental.
1: Well, 103, Dave. What does it look like us getting that side to go back?
0: How long y'all gonna end up holding the siding?
1: Long enough to get about 10 or 12 cars in the yard.

0: got permission on the siding at 1122 DAP. 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
1: All right, 1122, got permission in the siding, and we'll need to make that move on getting a lot of equipment clear, sir.
0: I appreciate you.

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0: 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You hit the RG spoke, is your dispatcher, over.
1: He gave us permission inside.
0: Alright, but come up to the state rail. I need to get one of yours going eastbound there over the bridge. 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

CFX detected. 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Detector out.

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1: 300206,
0: need to go southbound, can't, over. 300200, he's going to stand by, the bridge is open, over.
1: Alright, I understand.
0: Sponsor out.

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1: 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Everything we handle, line and lock side movement. Over.
0: Mighty fine. Locked up in the clear. 1155.
1: 1155 DAP. You done a wonderful job. You need to let Scotty Cub with you sometime.
0: Yeah, I hear you. All right, Chris. You'll be careful, bud.
1: All right, you too, sir.

I have to take care of that. Let me pull up that station, see what's going on with your train. Stand by for me.

0: I've left at 286 over. Hey, I see your train inbound. Is that Madison? What work were you trying to do there?
1: No defect. Repeat, no defect. Total excellent. 448. Detector out.

All right, I copy this. So that is that DTTX895165 that's going to be your head calls? 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

0: Jack 15, 20 Laredo. Chief turned back a couple crews earlier this morning between 3rd and 1st, and he said everybody else is going to the hotel.
1: Okay, Harper, I'll just get ready to ask you. Do you need for me to depart it as well?

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Over. Thank you, sir. IDS is out.

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2: 5-3?
0: No indication, CP Vine Street, over.
2: 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I appreciate it.
0: That's right.

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0: Okay, we'll have to hold you there on the side of the rock to see a 363, over.
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SQ86, over. 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

Business will send us to the start of the 12th deal. 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

SMS West Center, see the sausage at 363, over. All right.

So I'll find that you guys are picking up 25 cars there. Any idea how long the train will show after you pick those cars up over? Alright, thank you. Sure.

Northwest Tennessee Dispatch to the 12th, over. Northwest Tennessee Dispatch to the 12th, over.

0: answering tone, over.
1: Yes, sir, PTC. This is train 364AA10. I'm on a BNSF 6321 trying to log into Trip Optimizer. It says no data available matching this train for railroad. Okay.

0: I'm sorry. Did you say that's on your trip optimizer or on your PTC?
1: Trip optimizer.
0: Okay, and you're going, are you going Vine Street to Chattanooga?
1: Yes, sir, that's right. Vine Street or Decatur Vine to Chattanooga.
0: Okay. All right, exit out and I'll take a look at that trip, over.
1: I'm out of it. Excuse me.
0: I stand by just a minute.

0: PGC 364 over.
1: 364 over.
0: All right, try to initialize again. Let me know what you get, please.
1: With it.

0: and it's supposed to let you respond to the 286, over. Let's go ahead and clear up the one you sent me here. 8422, proceed from off. Number talk, I'll let you know you guys are not protected by the 261 territory. Can I correct, over? Alright, that's right. And it's West Coast response to the 362, over. You can look at the track authority there. I'm going to keep the mail in instead of echo. Can you send it back to me, not you? That's 8596, not you. Send it back to me, over.
1: All right, let's...

0: we have claim number 8596. Not used. Limits proceed from Lumber to Elko. You guys are still protected by the 261 territory at McIntyre. Is that correct, Robert? Alright. I'm going to keep you in the main line, so just stand by. I'll send you guys one. That's right.
1: How are you coming along?
2: It still says updating track database speedway.
1: Go ahead and proceed manually, and if it updates, follow the prompts over.
2: Understand. Proceed manually, and if it updates, follow the prompts over.
1: You have a safe trip.
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0: Hi, what's this phone?
1: Yeah, boss, can you come to 20 for 1 second?
0: What, Dale? Say, Channel 20? I want this four.
1: Also, I know you got this 8:49 on the head end. The first shift said you were going to double into two tracks, and you would be blocking the south end for a while. I was talking to the NOM up there. You want to know if it would be possible for you to make it in two cuts instead of holding on to everything. I know it's a little more difficult for you. But that way, when you shove in the first cut, you clear the south, you clear Oakwood so the 129 can roll by.
0: Well, what's going on over there at Oakwood with yard jobs? I mean, if that's the case, we can just stop at the crossovers and cut 51 cars off, pull them in there, run around them, grab the other 50, pull them in, run around back to our cut. You know, is it necessary we have to shove it from the south end?
1: No, it's not necessary. I have not spoken to any dump job since I got here, so I do not know there, boss.
0: Yeah, if we go to the south end, we can make two cuts on it. It's probably going to have to go in three tracks. I don't know if it's all going to fit to.
1: Have to go in three cuts. All right. I guess pull on down there, let me know how you need to do it, and if you need to swing at the south end for one light, let me know there, boss.
0: All right, so if we go all the way south end, you want us just to go in with one cut first?
1: Sure, that's right. Just one cut so we can clear for that 129 there.
0: All right.
1: Just let me know if you're going to pull in or if you're going to need that shove light there, boss.
0: All right, understand.

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1: Yeah, the spaghetti. 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Don't bother them. 1, 2, and 3 south are clear. We're just going to cut 50. I know 1 will hold 54 hoppers. We're going to put 50 in on the first one, then we'll go in with everything else. 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
0: All right, man. 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Over.
1: All right, here we go.

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0: Dispatcher, CSXP, I-129, need to go south across the river.
1: All right, I've got a switch in my screen that won't line up for your movement. Do y'all have switch keys for our switches?
0: I think I got one open.
1: All right, that's CP and Vine Street, that's past the bridge, correct? It'll be the first switch right there beyond that signal.
0: Yeah, first switch past.

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0: Get down and walk ahead and look for that yellow tie, and then shove me to it. 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
1: Yeah, I mean, it's either faded or it's not down here. I'm almost to the end of the track.
0: How much room we got? We got two cars.
1: Okay, you got about four cars.
0: All right, easy back there, four cars. Just stop me shy of that time.
1: 30-34, I'm in the clear.

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1: Yeah,
2: for whatever reason, decided to let 363 pick up cars at Crow Creek in front of a parade of eastbound, so we're just waiting on 363 to get to eastbound.
1: Okay, well, this line for the side right now, I can see what she's talking about. Alright, buddy, we'll take care.
2: Okay, thanks.
0: Thank you, man.
3: Hello, dispatch.

0: 34. I'm up and riding. Car's in the clear. Clear of adjacent tracks. Car's left in the clear. Drag them. You can release my three-step.
1: I released the three-step going ahead. All quick left in the clear. You're in the clear 34. Hey, let me get over this one.

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0: 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Still 3 cars to the stop.
1: All right, you up, riding.

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2: 1.5 guard
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1: Okay, thank you. What's that lead engine number?
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0: Okay, repeat that first part. 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
2: Good. I need
1: West Pine Street from the NS main to the CSX main. 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Over.
0: Right. Permission by the stop signal here at Decatur Vine and westbound movement from NS main to the CSX main. Permission by the signal, right?
1: That is all correct. Over.
0: All right, we'll be off of your territory here shortly.

0: our main, NS main to our main. We need permission to occupy that main here from Decatur Vine Street, I guess, on our main.
1: Amanda, yeah, you got my permission to occupy the main track there at Decatur and Oak Park there up to the SAS there at Oak Park, Daryl.
0: It's I-129 has permission to occupy the main from Decatur Vine, the SAS at Oak Park. All right.
1: Copy 1619 CMA.

0: SX, SP dispatcher, Jack Spence, over.
1: It's out 154, be ready for another board on that 29.
0: Stack that in there, boss.

0: 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No defects. Repeat, no defects.
1: Thank you.

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0: country is off power and line them up for Heathrow, so I'll have to talk you past it. What's that lead engine number over?
1: It is a UP5791-5791.
0: All right, 15E, one stop at Vine Street with the UP5791. You do have permission by that eastbound stop signal at Vine Street. Main to main, double checking your switch point, looking out ahead, over.
1: Sand 15E on a UP5791 after stopping at the stop signal Vine Street. Got permission past that stop signal eastbound direction, main to main. Looking out for our switch points ahead.
0: That is correct, over.

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0: Exactly.

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1: About 20 more on a quarter mile count.
2: 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Detector out.
3: 15 east, 5 signal line, 2 3
0: I'm back.

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0: 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That box 8, BNSF 6321 East, is all east of your location, over. That's correct. Also, I won't be able, once you get up into the siding, I'll have to get that work between back. We'll have to see 363 by, and then I guess we'll start our work behind them.

154. 154. Listen, we're going to come out behind you here and say, straight and go

0: accused off power, line and normal currently.
1: And it's the CSX siding switch, over?
0: That is correct, over.
1: All right, thank you. Yeah, as soon as I get this track authority through there, I'll take a look at it.
0: Okay, just send it to you, over.
1: All right, thank you. I'll be sending it back.

0: Signal maintainer, Sheriff has mobile TA 8894. 8894, work between Vine Street and Vine Street on Main 1 ONE track, including the control point at Vine Street. Over.
1: CSX 201 in there.

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1: Y-201, over.
0: I'll let you know we need a sign here at Oldworth, headed north to Vine Street. See if we get up river when we can.
1: Yeah, that switch from your siding to my main is broken. I've got a maintainer out there working on it now. When he clears up, I'll give you a shout, over.
0: All right, I understand. We'll be standing by on 49.

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1: Y-201-10, to let you know everything's fine line back there at 2nd Street. We're sitting up here at the north end of Vine Street. NS is working on that one switch.
0: Copy that. Got all your switches and derailers restored to normal. You're now on the side waiting on the NS there.
1: That is correct. We'll be on 49.

0: course.
1: Anywhere in there is good, 34. I got a feeling they just north end, just get them in the

0: to 3. I'll be up and riding. 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

0: maybe you make?
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0: Yeah, 518 North Approach Limited. All right, you still in the clear up, right?
1: Give me about 6 more cars.

CSX detector. Milepost 313.5. 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Repeat. No defects. Total axles 292. Detector out.

0: M518, need to go north, over.
1: Target M518, I've got a broken switch in Vine Street. I got somebody working on it. Then you'll see one, and then we'll get you moving.
0: Yeah, we got it. Appreciate it.
2: City Maintainer Sharp, dispatcher.
1: Sharp, go ahead, over.
2: Yeah, if you would, could you go ahead and throw that switch reverse and then back over normal and we'll see how it looks on your screen, over.
0: 518,
1: yeah, you can use the switch reverse there, over.
2: All right, I'm in the clear.

0: carpet is locked for reverse. Are you ready to go back normal, over?
1: Yes, ma'am. Ready to go back normal. In the clear.
0: Here goes normal, over.

0: sir, but it is locked up for normal weather.
1: All right, I'm going to get these tools picked up and get out of here, and I'll send it back as soon as I can.
0: Okay, thank you. That's much.
1: Perfect.
2: All right, just tie down one and couple. You're at it.
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0: How long do you think you're going to be there, boss?
1: 4 or 5 minutes. 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
1: 5201, over.
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1: Here we go. 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
1: Hey Travis, are you on the scale hearing a little bit better? Do a quick normal test if y'all is listening here. When you can, you can tell the phone number 911 on your radio. 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

0: river when you can, Allie.
1: Okay, I got one of mine coming across, and I got East Back in behind them, over.
0: Okay, I understand. Thank you.
1: You just went up.
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2: I'll get permission reversing the power switch at Lumber. 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
2: Reverse as needed over the CP at Lumber for 15E, thanks.
1: That's correct. Thank you. 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

0: 6Y201, over.
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2: Y201, you're okay at the split rail, and we'll get you a signal into the siding behind one here, is over.
1: All right, we should come split rail, see one side behind one of ours, appreciate it.

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1: How long do you think it'll take you to get your train together there? 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

It may have to finish. Now here it comes. Signal indication back towards the main there.

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All switches, zero, store normal. Appreciate it.